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Letter 1, Channel A2, BLS, Abdominal Pain, Nativity House Day Shelter, 702, South 14th Street. 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

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Engine 9, Channel A2, BLS, bleeding problem, 7320, 6th Avenue, Unit 410, time 1545.

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